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Okay, so Red, White, and Waterworld weekend. 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

Was it 2 to 3 to the 4? 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
1: 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I'm Coyote, that's traffic.
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Gone down the old man with a transistor radio. 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
2: Got a crash Cheyenne Mountain Boulevard at Vinatucci Boulevard slowing it down. It's bunching up all over town, though, no matter where you are, up and down I-25. As you go up and down the highways, yeah, it's just time of day stuff, but certainly a lot of visitors in from out of town slowing it down, too. I'm Coyote, that's traffic.
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2: Southern Colorado is still expecting red flag warnings for it or Tuesday as winds continue to stay elevated up to 45 or 50 miles an hour with hot temperatures and mild overnight lows. Tomorrow brings in more critical fire danger too. With your KKTV 11 Alert weather, I'm meteorologist Josephine Sage.

0: course, from that Top Gun movie, it's Kenny Loggins and Highway to the Danger Zone. Have you seen Maverick by now? I mean, it's only been out for like, what, 15 years? Anyway, Maverick, the sequel, is probably my favorite of the two, but I'm still partial to Top Gun. Love that movie. 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The key is getting more money now. 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
2: 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We've got you on at Peterson. 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
0: Of course, a lot of mothers feel like their child is their heart walking around outside their body. But now guess what? There is a scientific reason to prove this. New research showing that starting as early as 6 weeks into pregnancy, some fetal cells migrate to a mother's body and could stay there for a lifetime. This is according to Amy Boddy, a professor at UC Santa Barbara who studies microchimerism. That's when a small amount of genetically different cells or DNA is in someone's body. And those fetal cells work like stem cells that specialize in whatever tissue they land in. For example, fetal cells could become a mother's heart cells to help pump blood through her body. And some of the mother's cells transfer to the baby, too. In fact, because of fetal microchimerism, researchers have found grandmother's cells in the blood of babies. That means this biological process could be a deep generational transfer of DNA. Wow. And even after miscarriage, by the way, fetal cells can remain in the mother. Scientists don't fully understand why fetal microchimerism happens, but we do know that the exchange of cells could lead to autoimmune benefits.
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9: We talk a lot here about ultra-processed foods and the many ways in which they can negatively impact your health. They've been linked to weight gain, obesity, type 2 diabetes, cardiovascular disease, even cancer. And now a new study out of UCSF found that high ultra-processed food intake was associated with something called intramuscular fat, which is exactly what it sounds like. That's fat inside your muscles, which can cause them to become weaker. Now, in this particular study, the researchers noticed more wear and tear and pain in people's knees because of weakened thigh muscles. Cutting back on ultra-processed foods isn't easy. The CDC estimates at least half the calories in our diet come from ultra-processed foods. But if you're looking to eat cleaner, cutting out sugar-sweetened beverages, that may be the best number one thing you can do to try and get started. I'm Dr. Sanjay Gupta, helping you live a better life.
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11: That's where Never Give Up comes from. I wasn't Brock. I was

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1: 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Love you guys.

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1: 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But wait a minute, isn't this...
0: Yeah, yes it is.
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0: Well, baby, I went down and got it for you.

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0: 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This is according now to Harvard psychiatrist Dr. Robert Waldinger and the man behind the world's longest-running study on adult development. It's been going on for 8 years.

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11: A better life with Dr. Sanjay Gupta.
12: You know, it's funny. When I think back to what the typical American dinner looked like when you and I were kids, there's usually some kind of meat featured at the center of the plate. Vegetables are there, but often thought of as a side dish. More and more, though, we are coming to realize that a plant-based diet, with little or no meat even, is going to be a healthier way to eat for just about everyone. New study out of the University of Hawaii Cancer Center found that eating a high-quality plant-rich diet that includes whole grains, vegetables, and fruits may prevent cognitive impairment even when people start that diet in their late 50s and 60s. Yeah, it's important to make sure you're getting enough protein, fats, complex carbohydrates. Just because you cut out or even cut back on meat, though, is not a license to eat whatever you want. Focus on eating whole, real foods. I'm Dr. Sanjay Gupta, helping you live a better life.
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3 to the 4. When it's last call and they kick us out the door. 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

Who's the two to the three to the four? 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
13: Lots of sunshine this morning, some clouds moving back this afternoon, but that's especially happening down towards our south. So plenty of sunshine, a little bit warmer, highs into the upper 80s in Colorado Springs with a light breeze. For the KKTV 11 Alert weather, I'm meteorologist Kevin Bloomberg.

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3: A better life with Dr. Sanjay Gupta.
4: A colleague of mine went to a meeting of the primetime seniors the other week. There are programs like this all over the country for people in their 60s, 70s, 80s, and beyond to stay active. It's not just something to keep older folks busy. It helps to keep their bodies in shape and their brains sharp. Showing up with a good attitude is a must, and research shows that having the right mindset actually does lead to better physical aging. So if you need some suggestions to boost your positivity, experts we talk to recommended focusing on goals, which can boost your confidence. Practice gratitude, they said. One of the seniors my colleague met told her that just waking up in the morning is, quote, better than the alternative. That's true. Focus on the things you can control. Diet and exercise, and very importantly, surround yourself with positive people, because that can be contagious. I'm Dr. Sanjay Gupta, helping you live a better life.
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0: This is the TJ Show, and look at that. It's Wednesday, July 1st, 2026. We made it to July, J-Bo.
2: Yes, we did.
0: Hello, Kenny.
3: Hello, hello.
0: Hi, Heather.
2: Hi.
0: Let's start the day with a call. Let's go to Mark.
4: Yeah, I'm here. Can you hear me?
0: I can hear you.
2: Yes, sir.
0: So you said you have a show that you want to recommend to us.
4: One of y'all lived in Boston one time.
0: Yeah, I lived in Boston, absolutely, for quite a few years. All my babies were born in Boston.
4: It's a series that's on Netflix.
0: Okay.
4: It says, I Will Find You.
0: I Will Find You.
4: Yes.
2: Okay, and it's based out of Boston?
4: Yes.
0: So were you just thinking of us because of the Boston connection?
4: Yeah.
0: Oh, that's very nice of you. It's funny you're bringing this up because, so I lived in New York for a whole lot of years and I worked there for a lot of years. And about 10 years, I think, after I had moved out of the area, I got a text message from a friend of mine and said, oh my goodness, I just saw you in a movie. I said, what do you mean? And it was some movie that happened to be shot on the streets where I worked. And it's me in the background.
2: Oh, it was actually you.
0: It was me. And I was just walking just on my normal route to work. And I guess they were filming a movie and I had no idea. And I was in this movie. I can't even remember the name of it.
4: That's like on the radio station we listened to. They said the average person is like facial wreck 1,500 times a week.
0: Yeah, do you like that your face is recognized everywhere, that you're walking around and they're filming you?
4: No.
0: No.
2: Yeah, me neither.
4: Well, I ain't never done nothing, but, you know,
2: but still.
4: I just find it a little creepy.
2: Right.
0: Yeah, in case you do something, you don't want to be found.
3: Do.
2: Well, you don't have to do something to get, you know, in trouble with facial recognition. We've heard some stories about people getting picked up.
0: Yeah, the wrong person.
2: The wrong person getting picked up and they didn't commit any crimes.
0: Didn't someone land in jail because of that?
2: Twice.
0: Yeah.
2: Multiple times.
0: Mark, thanks for thinking of us. We appreciate that. And we hope you have an amazing day. Thanks for jumping on the radio with us.
4: Always, brother. Y'all have a wonderful day.
2: I appreciate you calling. You take care.
0: Have a good one, Mark.
2: See ya.
4: Y'all too.
2: All right, bye.
0: Bye. That's nice of Mark to think of us.
2: That's very sweet.
0: Yeah, look at that. A little Boston connection there. Who knows? Maybe I'm in the show.
3: You're not going to watch it, though.
0: No.
3: That's one thing I can guarantee. Thanks for the suggestion, Mark, but TJ's not watching.
0: Yeah, I might be the worst person to recommend a show to, because it's hard to find. How do you watch a whole series? Do you guys do it? Do you have time to watch a whole series, J-Bo?
2: Yes, I try to schedule it into my life.
0: Good. Good for you.
5: Mark, if you have a recommendation for a good hand sanitizer, that's something TJ would definitely
0: come on.
5: Want.
0: I don't.
2: Yes, that and saline spray that goes up his nose.
0: No, I do like that. That's very good. Okay.
2: And coffee.
0: Listen, are you guys ready?
2: Coffee.
0: I love coffee. I do. You gave me coffee as my birthday gift. I'm about to hit that bag up from Puerto Rico.
2: Yeah.
0: I can't wait. You guys ready to do this?
2: Yes, sir.
0: Here we go. This is the TJ Show. Thank you for turning on your radio. 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
6: We do have that crash there, northbound I-25, just north of Baptist Road, slowing things up just a bit. Construction slowing things up, southbound I-25, between Garden of Gods and Fillmore. They're wrapping up some road work there, and that's got things backed up to Rock Rimmon. And we got heavier volume over off of Powers between Platt and Bradley Road. I'm Sean Martinez, this traffic.
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19: Lots of sunshine this morning, some clouds moving back this afternoon, but that's especially happening down towards our south. So plenty of sunshine, a little bit warmer, highs into the upper 80s in Colorado Springs with a light breeze. For the KKTV 11 Alert weather, I'm meteorologist Kevin Bloomberg.

0: 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This is the TJ Show. You know, now that we referenced that, you guys didn't know that I was in a movie. Blue Jasmine was the name of it. I just looked back at some old text messages. Some old coworkers years ago pointed out that I was in the background of a movie that they were watching. This is, I think, is it a Woody Allen movie?
1: It is, yeah.
0: Okay. And it was in the neighborhood where I used to work. And I was like, I wonder if I still have those pictures. And sure enough, they were watching it on their TV. They took a picture of it. And I was in the background just doing my job. I was working in the area at the time. And so how do you feel, J-Bo? I was in a big movie.
1: I'm looking at this photo.
0: Yeah.
1: And you're literally just walking in the background. I don't know what job you're saying you're doing, because I don't see you doing no work.
0: Well, I was getting lunch. And that's where I used to go for lunch.
1: Okay, so yeah. You consider
2: that
1: work.
2: He's on a break,
1: J-Bo. Okay. And also, like, you're so far in the background, I have to zoom in.
0: The bottom
1: like,
0: left,
1: times
0: yeah.
1: Times seven.
0: Yep, that's right.
1: Just to see you in this photo. And I would have never, I can't tell that it's you.
0: Well.
1: I know that it's you because your friends told you it was you.
0: Oh,
1: and
0: I see
1: you're
0: it.
1: Telling me it's you.
0: It's my shape.
1: But, no.
3: It's also, you're wearing the same outfit.
1: This could be somebody else.
3: Later.
1: You are wearing the same clothes. But this could definitely be somebody else.
2: Yeah.
1: I don't know if I believe it's you.
0: Kenny's impressed.
3: Yeah, what great posture you have.
1: Besides, this person
0: thanks,
1: has
0: Kenny.
1: More hair than you, so I don't know if this is actually true.
3: Yeah, good point.
0: Well, that was how many years? 13 years ago now. Actually, probably 14 years ago.
1: Yeah.
0: So anyway.
1: Still don't believe it.
0: I wish I didn't bring that story up because
2: did you send it to us to like brag? Like, why'd you send us the picture?
0: No, I just thought
2: you'd
0: be curious
2: cool?
0: to know that I was in a Woody Allen movie.
2: Oh,
0: but
1: okay.
0: I was an extra that didn't know he was being filmed. And I didn't even know you could do a movie and actually get the background as is and put it into a movie. That's kind of weird.
3: Yeah, they should have asked for your permission. I would have thought you would have had to give permission for something like that.
0: I would
3: that.
0: Think they'd put me in the credits or something, but I just had no idea it was happening. How was I walking around town not realizing that there was a full movie shoot going on?
1: It's New York.
0: It's crazy.
1: It happens all the time in New York.
0: What
1: is
0: else
1: that
0: is
1: your
0: happening?
1: Fun fact, though? Like, when you get in a group of people, you're like, guess what, guys?
0: No.
1: I was in the movie.
2: Tell me a fun fact
1: Let me
2: yourself.
1: Send you a photo.
0: No, I haven't brought it up until I was just reminded of it because of Mark's call. He was recommending a TV show because he knew I lived in Boston. Now, listen. I shouldn't have brought it up. I'm just going to
1: so
0: go away.
1: So cool, man.
0: No, I thought it was cool. Although I will say, I do have a good memory about that because it was on that same text thread. A former coworker told me they had a crush on me secretly, which no one's ever had a crush on me secretly.
1: And
0: so,
1: you didn't date that person?
0: No. They.
1: You see, you complained about how the ladies didn't like you, and then you find one that likes you.
0: Apparently they did,
1: before your wife, Jess, and
0: yep.
1: You didn't bother pursuing that.
0: Well, I'm glad I didn't because
1: well,
0: maybe,
1: yeah, it worked out for you, but
0: yeah,
1: still.
0: I wouldn't have been with my wife, Jess. So anyway, forget the whole I was in a movie thing. I don't want to talk about it. Yes.
1: Did you just double brag on yourself? Not only were you in the movie, but somebody had a crush on you at one point?
0: Well, you know, it is true that
1: you're
0: I should.
1: You sound like Kenny. What is happening here?
0: No, I just, it's a statistic that I am very proud of, that there was someone one time in the office that I worked in that liked me. I mean, I thought you're proud of me, right, Kenny?
3: I'm very proud of you. I mean, you were co-stars with Andrew Dice Clay.
0: Hey!
3: That is pretty cool.
0: Yo!
1: Not only were you in the movie, someone had a crush on you, that would never happen. You should play the lotto.
0: This radio guy was walking down the block.
1: Oh.
0: I'm not going to finish that line. All right, this is the TJ Show. The TJ Show is on the go when you are. 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
7: They have cleared that construction southbound I-25 between Gare the Gaz and Fillmore. And also that crash has been cleared northbound I-25 north of Baptist Road. But still getting busy out there, especially out east there, Highway 24 at Meridian. I'm Sean Martinez's traffic.
5: 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And historic birthday deserves an epic celebration. 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
1: 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This is an interesting story. We'll get to it in the news a few moments away. I'm curious. I actually don't know the answer to this. It's coming up on the TJ Show.

0: 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This is the TJ Show, our news. It sounds different around here. Kenny reads through every story he can find, and then he brings us the most interesting ones. Kenny, what's happening on the planet today?
1: You don't see this every day. A mother and son graduated high school together. They both participated in the same graduation ceremony.
0: Okay, any guesses as to how this happened? J-Bo.
2: I know this story. So
0: oh, you
2: if
0: do.
2: I guess, I'd be telling you.
0: Heather.
3: I'm going to guess that the mother got pregnant with the son while she was in high school and then had to drop out to have the baby and, take care
0: of it. I'm guessing time traveler.
1: TJ's right.
2: Oh,
3: yay!
2: Man.
3: They finally figured it out.
2: Time traveling.
0: I had a feeling.
1: Heather, you're right. Actually, I don't know exactly if she got pregnant with her son in high school, but we do know that she's a mother of eight, and she never completed high school. She's 42 years old now. Her son also should have graduated high school by now. He dropped out of high school during the COVID-19 pandemic. So the duo kind of both encouraged each other to finish this life goal. They studied together. They helped each other throughout the curriculum. They balanced their studies with the responsibility caring for the other seven children. So pretty cool that they both walked the stage and accepted their diploma together.
0: That's
2: cool. Awesome.
0: Imagine being in like history class with your mom and your mom's messing with the teacher.
2: Mm-hmm.
0: That'd be awesome.
3: My mom worked in my high school when I was there and it was awesome.
0: Really?
3: Yeah, because I would just be like, I gotta go see my mom about something real quick, and they would just let me leave. And then my

0: like signed my hall passes for me. It was great.
1: Good for you. I didn't know that about you.
0: Yeah, people loved her.
1: Kenny, what else do you have?
2: So this viral post has sparked an internet debate about RSVP culture. So an influencer named Aubrey, she wanted to throw a party for her 10-year anniversary living in New York City. She invited 50 people. Most people RSVP'd yes, but only 8 people actually showed up to the party.
3: Man, because you paid for all that food, all those drinks, only 8 people showed up.
1: Better hope you have a big freezer. Freeze the leftovers.
2: She said she spent $1,000 on pizza, alcohol, and decorations. And hundreds of dollars worth of food went completely untouched. But this is, I guess, starting the debate about RSVP culture. The article says that it's a growing trend among young people where a yes RSVP no longer means a firm commitment, but rather it's a casual gesture of supporting the host from afar.
3: Like a like on a post?
2: Yeah. That seems people are RSVPing yes, and they're essentially just hitting like, yeah.
0: Like, glad you're having a party.
3: Yeah, that's
0: not
3: crazy.
0: Gonna show up.
1: That makes no sense.
3: At all.
1: You've disabled the purpose of the yes.
2: Yeah.
1: You're supposed to, it's for planning.
2: Yeah, they say the decline of traditional social pillars combined with the on-demand apps like Uber, TaskRabbit, Instacart means people rely less on their immediate social networks, fueling the ongoing loneliness epidemic. And also, they're blaming COVID to some degree. Commenters and attendees noted that people have become significantly more comfortable canceling plans at the last minute since the pandemic.
1: Wow.
0: Yeah, people don't know how to act anymore after COVID.
3: Yeah,
0: they lost all their social skills.
3: Yeah.
1: This is why people just stay at home on their screens. Yeah. Stuff like this. Who needs to throw a party? Kenny, you throw the party.
2: I will.
0: Last time he tried to do that, no one showed up.
1: Well, I gave him a soft yes. Kenny,
3: thumbs up
1: for keeping us somewhat informed.
2: That's what's happening.
1: If you like what you're hearing, please tell a friend. 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
5: They have cleared that construction southbound I-25 between Garden of Gods and Fillmore. And also that crash has been cleared northbound I-25 north of Baptist Road. But still getting busy out there, especially out east there, Highway 24 at Meridian. I'm Sean Martinez's traffic.
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0: 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This is the TJ Show, and look at this. NASA Liz has an update. Liz, you were sitting at the drive-thru, and what happened to you?
1: Well, I just had the most wonderful blessing. I've never been the recipient of a drive-thru pay-it-forward, and somebody just paid for my... I bought a box of donuts and a coffee, and the person in front of me, he paid for everything that I bought, or she... I don't know who they were, and so I thought, well, that's quite a blessing. I need to pay for the guy behind me, so I wanted to pay it forward, but I've never had it happen to me before.
2: Nice. That is awesome.
1: I thought, you know, we need to start doing that again, you know?
0: That's very sweet. I think that's awesome when people take that initiative, mm-hmm. wonder what's yeah. going right in their life. They're like, man, I want to make sure this person
1: exactly.
0: behind me, who I've never met, is feeling good. So how much was your order worth?
1: Each box was like $9 something, and my coffee was $6. So it had to have been at least $22.
0: Okay, and then how much was the person behind you?
1: And the person behind me was just only getting a large coffee, which would have been $7.
2: Nice, you made out on the deal.
1: Yeah, I did, but I immediately said, you know, whoever that was, I said a little prayer. I said, continue to bless them and everything they do. Mm-hmm. Because they just blessed me.
0: That's awesome.
2: Yeah, no, it's great. I've gotten, I wouldn't say stuck, but I've definitely been in the pay it forward drive through situation, which is really nice when it happens to you. But I remember one time it happened to me and I was so thankful, but I was also very, very broke at that time of my life. I'm talking so broke that it was my time to pay it forward. And the person at the window said, this is how much the person behind you, that's how much their order is. And I said, yeah, I can't do that.
0: Nice.
2: And so it stopped with me. I was like, I can't. I was like, I am broke.
0: Well, this is a pay it forward breaker, right? Is that what they call that?
1: Yes.
2: But if you have do it. Like, right. It definitely is fun. It's a blessing. It's a great surprise.
0: And also, at some point, it's got to end. Someone has to end it.
2: Yeah, somebody has to end it.
0: And somebody will end it. And good for you for taking the initiative,
2: too. I was broke. If I had it, I would have taken care of it.
0: No, I hear that.
2: Thanks for calling and sharing that.
1: Oh, you're welcome.
0: Looking ahead to the weekend, is NASA doing any sort of a fireworks show?
1: Oh, gosh. There's so many fireworks everywhere. Patrick Space Force Base is having a special fireworks on Thursday. Cocoa Beach has a big fireworks. Everywhere you look, they'll be everywhere.
0: That's cool.
1: So it'll be a great celebration in the Brevard County area.
0: Excellent. Well, you be safe out there, NASA Liz, and thanks for listening, okay?
1: All right. Thank you. Love y'all.
2: Love you too.
1: Bye.
2: Why you keep doing that?
0: That was an accident.
2: Was it?
0: That's why I'm not on the
2: third time he's done that.
0: That's why I don't hit the buttons at NASA. There's a new way to start your day. We're the TJ Show, now on 92.9 Peak FM.
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0: 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This is the TJ Show. And I'm in the middle of deciding whether or not we should even go here, because there's not really a story here. But Kenny has brought something to my attention. And since he is the Taylor Swift expert on our show.
1: What?
0: And I say this. Well,
1: That's a very low bar.
0: Well, let me let me give you the credentials.
1: Okay.
0: So you remember when Taylor Swift released that cardigan, right? The big sweater?
1: Yes.
0: Kenny was one of the first in line to buy it. Our Taylor Swift, yes, expert.
1: Does make you a hype chaser.
2: I was one of the first people to see the Eras Tour concert film. He was right there on preview day.
1: One of the first people, like, within the room of four right here in this room.
2: Well, so, I don't know. I think because the day it came out, I was there that day.
0: Well, he's the closest we've got. Okay, let me rephrase.
2: Yeah.
0: So,
1: thank you.
0: It seems there are rumors swirling around, and it's getting heavier and heavier, that Taylor might be getting married this weekend to Travis Kelce.
2: Yeah, that's the word on the street. Now, I was surprised because the New York Times, which I thought was supposed to be a serious news publication, is...
1: What is that anymore?
2: All over this story, breaking several items. They're saying that there's going to be a smaller gathering of about 100 guests on July 2nd, and then a massive celebration with around 1,000 guests at Madison Square Garden on July 3rd.
0: And you're excited about all this?
2: Yeah.
1: He's not invited to it.
3: Yeah.
1: He won't be anywhere near it. Yeah, he's excited
2: about
1: it.
2: That's okay. I just want to, I want this to happen, and I want to learn about it. Well, I'm a Taylor Swift fan.
0: Yeah.
2: I think it's great. I'm happy for her. She's the biggest star in the world.
0: No, I understand. J-Bo, so, how are you doing with this possible rumor maybe happening? No one really knows except for the New York Times.
1: Like Kenny, I'm also a Taylor Swift fan, and I love Travis Kelce. I'm a fan of his as well, him playing for the Kansas City Chiefs. But I don't, good for you, Tay. Good for you, Trav. But I don't care, like, in the sense of, like, it doesn't affect my life.
0: Okay.
1: I'm not really one to idolize anyone, or especially not celebrities.
0: I appreciate that about you. There's J-Bo on the scene. Heather, how are you doing with this possibility?
3: Yeah, I couldn't care any less. I mean...
0: Really?
3: Yeah, like, I'm not even happy for them. Like, I don't...
0: Wow. Okay, well, now,
3: like,
0: that's... Okay. Now that's...
3: Like, I don't... Like,
0: that's just wrong.
3: I just don't care. Like, I wouldn't even know who Travis Kelce was.
1: Hey!
3: I'm just being real with you. Like, I would have no idea who he was if he wasn't marrying Taylor Swift.
0: So, a wide range of emotion in the room.
1: How do you feel about it, TJ?
0: I would say that the reason why the New York Times is probably reporting on it, I think everything is set up. I think that it's a part of keeping
2: us... Everything is a conspiracy.
0: Well, I think, you know, they conjure this stuff up so the Kennys of the world continue to remain excited about these people that he doesn't really know. You know, they get certain information and they leak it out and everyone's like, ooh, we found out something, but they want us to know.
2: So you don't think Travis and Taylor love each other?
0: No, I do think they love each other.
1: Wow, that's extreme. He never said that.
0: No, I just said that.
2: I'm saying this is all a setup.
0: I know, I think these stories are designed to capture your attention.
2: Sure. Well,
3: aren't all stories designed to capture?
2: Consider
3: your
2: it captured.
0: Yeah. I mean, he's like a mouse going to the peanut butter in the trap.
2: You know, there's only been like two weddings at Madison Square Garden ever.
0: Well, and he's getting married. Kenny's getting married next year. So
2: exactly. Maybe I could learn some things for my wedding.
0: All right. Well, the story.
1: You're gonna need a bigger budget, my guy.
0: Yes. The story continues. Thank you for turning on your radio. 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
5: Your volume on I-25 through the city, but so far still moving well. We do have powers picking up now from Barnes down to Bradley Road. Highway 2494 out there at Mark Sheffield getting busier, as well as Highway 24 between Manitou and the interstate on the west side. I'm Sean Martinez. That's traffic.
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17: We talk a lot here about ultra-processed foods and the many ways in which they can negatively impact your health. They've been linked to weight gain, obesity, type 2 diabetes, cardiovascular disease, even cancer. And now a new study out of UCSF found that high ultra-processed food intake was associated with something called intramuscular fat, which is exactly what it sounds like. That's fat inside your muscles, which can cause them to become weaker. Now, in this particular study, the researchers noticed more wear and tear and pain in people's knees because of weakened thigh muscles. Cutting back on ultra-processed foods isn't easy. The CDC estimates at least half the calories in our diet come from ultra-processed foods. But if you're looking to eat cleaner, cutting out sugar-sweetened beverages, that may be the best number one thing you can do to try and get started. I'm Dr. Sanjay Gupta, helping you live a better life.
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19: Lots of sunshine this morning. Some clouds moving back this afternoon, but that's especially happening down towards our south. So plenty of sunshine, a little bit warmer. Highs into the upper 80s in Colorado Springs with a light breeze. For the KKTV 11 Alert weather, I'm meteorologist Kevin Bloomberg.

0: 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This is the TJ Show. We've got Chris in North Carolina. Hey, Chris.
1: Yeah, I'm here.
0: Chris, I know everyone's talking about the 4th of July weekend. We're getting closer and closer to it. I'm asking you a loaded question. What are you doing this 4th of July weekend?
1: I'm selling phones.
0: Working.
2: So you're working. Okay.
1: Yep.
0: Sorry about that.
3: The phones are going to sell themselves.
0: Yeah, we're going to just go ahead.
2: We all need phones.
0: Yeah, just stop the music.
2: People need their phones so they can record the fireworks.
0: Right, I forgot about that.
2: Yeah, so they can post it on social so nobody can watch it.
0: Right, yeah, they wouldn't want the phone to break. You need Chris to fix it if you run out of hard drive space on your phone.
1: Well, drunk idiots, and they break the phone, well, you got to come to us anyways because we can either sell you a new one or help you get an insurance claim on it as well.
0: I see. So, yeah, I guess you do need to be there 4th of July weekend. Okay, so, Chris, since you're going to be selling phones over the weekend, do a quick test here. Give me your best explosive salesman pitch.
1: Well, you have an old phone, guess what? You can get a set phone on us. It'll cost you nothing for 3 years.
0: Okay.
1: Except for service.
0: That's not bad.
2: Here's the thing, though. If somebody's coming to him to get a phone, he doesn't have to sell them on anything because they're already coming to him to get something.
0: I know, but if you're going to walk into a phone store on the 4th of July or that weekend, you're going to want an explosive, high-energy salesman.
2: No, I don't. Like, I'm walking out.
0: Well, like, Kenny, could you teach Chris how to be phone sales guy over the 4th of July weekend in action?
4: Hey, your phone stinks. You need a new one. Come on, light this deal on fire. We got sales that will blow your mind.
0: Yeah. J-Bo's got it. You need fireworks in there.
1: That's right there.
0: All right, hold on. Chris?
1: Yeah.
0: Chris?
2: Whole band comes out from the back.
0: I know you're not sold on this new technique of selling yet, but hold on. I like the band. I didn't think of that. The fireworks. Come on. Fuse, explosion, band. Finish it off.
1: I got explosive deals on phones, so come see me and I'll take care of everything that you need.
0: Now, this, we are Chris's sales team. Buy a phone from Chris today. Yeah, you see, we could really, man, you need any part-timers? We'd be great.
1: No, but...
2: Nah. You ever been to a job interview, give your all, and then never get hired? That's what that felt like.
0: That kind of hurt. Yeah. We really went all in for you.
5: Do you guys have a sign spinner out in front?
1: No, I've also thought about that. You know, that would be cool, but no.
0: Well, Chris, listen, if any of this is helpful, feel free to use it. And if it's not, we'll forget this ever happened, okay?
1: It's all right. But y'all have a good day.
0: All right. I'm just trying to, make your weekend fun, which you're going to have a great time there selling phones.
2: All right, Chris.
0: We love you.
2: Take care.
1: All right.
2: Bye.
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9: I-25 in good shape through Colorado Springs. Looks like we've got heavier volume on Powers now from Platt down to Bradley Road. Also busier Highway 24 out by Meridian and Woodman Road from Tut to the interstate. I'm Sean Martinez. That's traffic.
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0: Stetson Hills knows how to start the day. We hear you listen. Thank you so much. 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Our news, it sounds different around here. Kenny reads through every story he can find, and then he brings us the most interesting ones. Kenny, what's happening on the planet today?
1: Yesterday, LeBron James informed the LA Lakers that he does not plan to return the team for his upcoming 24th season in the NBA.
2: I'm surprised he's going to play another year.
1: He's definitely playing another year.
0: Do other teams want him to play for them at this point?
2: He's still producing numbers.
1: He was an all-star last year.
0: Okay. Now, Is it weird that it upsets me a little bit? I feel like he's a Laker. So should he stay with the Lakers and finish strong, retire the jersey with the Lakers?
2: What makes you think he's a Laker?
0: Well, he is one.
2: Well, right now he is, but he hasn't been there his entire career. He started with

0: The Cleveland Cavaliers
1: went to
0: Miami, won two back-to-back championships.
1: Oh, I forgot about
0: that. Went back to the Cavaliers, won another championship.
1: You're right.
0: Went to the Lakers and won a championship in the 2020 bubble in Orlando. We have never just been a Lakers.
1: Oh, okay. You know what? I forgot about that part of the career. And by the way,
0: his entire career.
1: No, I understand. You're right. I'm a little hurt still about what Tom did to us in New England. When I was living in Boston, there was a guy named Tom Brady, and he was on the Patriots for his whole career.
0: Tom Brady.
1: And then
0: last
1: minute, he switches to the Buccaneers. And it was like, what are you doing, dude?
0: Yeah,
1: why would you do that?
0: Not the same thing.
1: But it wasn't that hurtful. You guys don't care, but I just thought, why?
2: But didn't he retire and then come back?
3: To the Patriots.
4: No,
3: fans.
4: He wanted out of New England.
1: Yeah, what's his problem?
4: Well, because he saw the writing on the wall. Bill Belichick wanted to bench Tom Brady towards the end of his career and go for Jimmy Garoppolo.
1: I wasn't happy with Bill either.
4: Yeah, well, they're both
0: Tom
4: no longer there.
0: He left.
1: Well, that's the only thing I know about sports. So I was just, I had those old feelings come back. Maybe it's because I went through trauma.
0: Well, I'm sorry, but put some respect on LeBron's name.
1: There was a tiny window where I was forced to be a sports fan. It was when I was living in New England. If you're not a sports fan, they hurt you.
0: That's true.
1: So as a means of survival, I had to know what was happening with the Patriots. And anyway, go on. What about LeBron?
4: The question now is, where will LeBron James land for next season?
2: Hopefully he goes to the Patriots.
1: That would be great. Now, come on now. I'm all in for that.
0: No. He switches
1: that would make up
0: in the middle of his career.
1: That would make up for the time.
2: If anyone could, I think LeBron could.
0: He could.
4: They are taking bets on this. The favorites to land LeBron are the Golden State Warriors, followed by a reunion in Cleveland, which I think would be pretty cool.
0: That
4: I don't
0: would
4: know
0: be
4: if
0: awesome.
4: A team has ever had, like, where a player has ever been to a team three separate occasions. So that would be cool. Also, there's chances that he winds up with the Heat or the Spurs.
1: Okay.
0: He winds up in Golden State. That'd be a nice little combo. Him and Steph Curry, baby.
4: Yeah, that's like a big, they'll have a big four. They'll be tough to beat.
1: Yeah, I'm with you guys.
0: I mean, it's going to be the old man's team, but I think they can whoop whoop other teams.
1: It's a movie waiting to happen. They've got the wisdom and they got the strength.
0: That's true. And the career.
1: Yeah.
0: Mm-hmm.
1: All right, Kenny, thank you for keeping us somewhat informed.
4: That's what's happening.
1: Can't get enough of the TJ Show? 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
8: 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Looks like we've got heavier volume on Powers now from Platt down to Bradley Road. Also busier Highway 24 out by Meridian and Woodman Road from Tutt to the interstate. I'm Sean Martinez. That's traffic.
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0: 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This is the TJ Show, and Ashley in Pensacola, Florida, you want to say something awesome about your daughter?
1: I was just given a call about my 15-year-old daughter is about to show at the World Equestrian Center for the first time, and so we're just getting ready to pack up and head over to Ocala.
0: So your daughter raised a horse and is about to race the horse?
1: So she leases a horse, and she has been working since she was 9 years old to go to an A show and compete against the best of the best.
0: Okay, so for the last 6 years, she's developed a bond with this horse, and they've, like, figured out how to work together. And now she's taking the horse to go race it in, like, a high-stakes race.
2: It's not a race. It's equestrian. So it's like the horse jumping and horse dancing?
0: Yeah. Oh, like obstacle course.
2: Dressage.
1: It's not dressage, but she does courses and go over the jumps.
0: And you know what? Good for you, Kenny. Kenny, you know, is a hobby horse.
2: Yes, I do that with a stick horse.
0: Yeah, he has a stick with a little horse head on it, so he knows about this stuff. right. So, okay.
1: Sometimes they do, though, at the shows, they have classes for the hobby horses as well sometimes.
0: Really?
3: Huh. Kenny needs to sign up.
0: Yeah, what are you doing, Mr. Athlete? Get on that horse.
2: No.
0: Put that stick between your legs and show up wherever they're going.
2: I will. It's in the other room. Let me go grab her.
0: So, are you proud of your, what's your 15-year-old's name?
1: Brooklyn.
0: Cool name.
3: Nice.
0: Love it. Side question. You don't get nervous about her riding the horse? You trust that horse?
3: Don't put that fear into her.
1: I used to get really nervous when she first started riding, but now she is very confident in her abilities, and I've seen her and her trainer work so hard, and the confidence that her trainer has in her gives me the confidence that everything's going to be okay when she goes out on that horse.
0: Yeah, I really love that she knows how to ride a horse, because I do wonder if there will be a time where everyone is trying to, like, escape wherever they are. And, you know what that's going to look like with cars, right? It's just going to be jammed.
3: Mm-hmm.
0: It's the people that know how to ride a horse, like Brooklyn, that are just going to pop on top of it. And yeah, they're going to be jumping on the hoods of cars, but they're going to know how to get to wherever they're going, and they're going to actually be able to escape all the madness. So I think, you know, you guys are having fun right now with the hurdles, and, like, it's cute, but there's a real need for it, in my view. And so I think you just keep doing what you're doing. Good parenting.
2: You're going to bring us down, man.
3: Right, this causes
2: a happy occasion.
0: No, I'm telling you, Ashley, I think about this stuff all the time. I just hope that what I'm describing doesn't happen. I'm banking on it not happening, which is why my kids are not doing the horse stuff, because I'm too nervous for it. It's like, look at that animal. It's huge.
1: They're huge, but they're, like, I consider them, like, gentle giants. If you know how to behave around a horse, she's fallen off before, and the horse does everything in their power not to step on you when you fall off the horse.
3: No.
1: Like, they care about you just as much as you care about them.
0: That's so nice of them.
2: Congratulations, Brooklyn.
0: Yes, good luck.
3: Yes, Brooklyn, kick butt, man. You've been working so hard for this, so I hope it's a great outcome for her.
1: Yes, I do too.
0: Well, Ashley, thank you for listening to the show. We really appreciate it. 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

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Dinner was hostile last night. It's coming up on the TJ Show.

0: Sam.
1: 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Thank you for being here. This is the TJ Show, and I think this is officially one of the weirdest things that's ever happened to me over dinner with my family.
2: Okay, what happened, TJ?
1: And I'd love to know what you would do in this situation. So, dinner ends, and my middle daughter walks up to me and hands me one of those, like, fully packaged ice cream cones, you know, like with the hard shell on it.
2: Okay.
1: And, you know, it's got, like, the little chocolate thing at the bottom of the cone.
2: Yeah, the drumstick.
1: Yes, yeah. Drumsticks, yeah. Exactly. And I go, oh, guys, I'm good. I don't want it. And my oldest daughter looks at me and says, you have to eat it, Dada.
2: Yeah, how can you say no to that? It's amazing.
1: But she's upset. And I said, what do you mean? I don't want a drumstick. You have to eat it. I said, why? I said, what is going on? What are you guys doing? Well, it turns out there are four in a package. I have three kids. They all had one two nights ago, and there was only one left.
2: Oh.
1: And so my middle daughter went and got it. Apparently, they had a fight in the kitchen that she was not allowed to have the last one, even though she went to it first. So my oldest daughter instructed her, you give that to Dada. But I'm like, guys, I don't want it. And they start yelling at each other. It's Dada's. He has to eat it. I'm like, first of all, how did I get
2: in
1: the middle
2: of this? That's hilarious.
1: I don't understand. I don't want an ice cream cone right now. Okay? So I said, put it in the freezer. And then maybe somebody else will have it when they come over. And so they deliver it like it's this little treasure chest. And they put it in the freezer. And so I think I might have done the wrong thing because the room clears out. And the last one there is my middle daughter, Willa. And she goes, Dada, you're going to eat the ice cream cone, right? They're like, when they get locked in, they don't drop it.
2: Yes, that's true.
1: I said, I'll tell you what, Willa. No one else is in here. Why don't you just go have it like you originally wanted? And I felt like I betrayed my other kids.
2: No, you so did. That's so wrong.
1: But I thought she was proactive. She ate her dinner the fastest. She went and got the ice cream cone. It was her dessert. There's popsicles in there. There's other things the other kids could have gotten. They should have moved a little faster.
2: You betrayed the other two. And also, kind of sneaky and not a good idea because your kids can just walk up into the room and see her eating that drumstick.
1: Well, turns out
2: there's a whole fight.
1: They didn't. The older one, the youngest one, they were setting up Nintendo. And the middle one, she's scrappy. She was hanging out.
2: She just inhaled that drumstick, boy.
3: Brain freeze.
2: Yeah.
1: Exactly. Yeah. And so she ate it and nothing happened. And I felt like, wow. She lingered to see what I was going to do with it because she wanted to take inventory. And I do feel a little bad about it. Would you eat the cone that was delivered and someone said, you have to eat this?
2: First of all, drumsticks, I'm not going to fight you.
1: Okay.
2: Yeah. I'll eat a drumstick anytime.
1: But I don't like being forced to eat food. Yes. What am I, a goose?
3: I think you did a great thing. I think that's great dadaisms.
1: That worries me when Kenny agrees.
4: Yeah. That really worries me. It seems like you have a favorite.
2: It seems like you're trying to win her over for a future time.
1: I should use that. You know what? I need to remember this because I'll forget things like this. Yeah, the next time she doesn't want to eat her dinner, remember? Don't make me
2: make eye contact.
1: That's right.
2: Remember?
1: Oh, by the way, the new Minions movie, it comes out today. Kenny asked me to do a favor. I did it for you.
3: Oh, thank you.
1: Okay, so we're going to get that answer that you need about the Minions. It's very weird. It's coming up a few moments away on the TJ Show. The TJ Show is always mobile. 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
5: I-25 in good shape through Colorado Springs. Looks like we've got heavier volume on Powers now from Platt down to Bradley Road. Also busier Highway 24 out by Meridian and Woodman Road from Tut to the interstate. I'm Sean Martinez. That's traffic.
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14: A better life with Dr. Sanjay Gupta.
15: When you need your body to perform, but some of your muscles are having trouble, other muscles can sometimes help compensate. This is a great thing short term, but long term it can lead to serious and even chronic aches and pains. So if you've got nagging stiffness or irritation somewhere, don't push through it. Try to figure out why it's happening and how you can correct it. Strength and conditioning specialist Dana Santa says performing exercises at a deliberate tempo makes it easier to notice when the wrong muscles are taking over, and also gives the intended muscles a chance to engage before that compensation kicks in. Dana suggests that starting with primary movement patterns such as squatting, hinging, pushing, pulling, rotating, and core can help make compensation easiest to identify and to address. I'm Dr. Sanjay Gupta, helping you live a better life.
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17: Lots of sunshine this morning, some clouds moving back this afternoon, but that's especially happening down towards our south. So plenty of sunshine, a little bit warmer, highs into the upper 80s in Colorado Springs with a light breeze. For the KKTV 11 Alert weather, I'm meteorologist Kevin Bloomberg.

0: 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This is the TJ Show, and we're here. It's for the new Minions movie. I haven't seen one of them, and it doesn't seem interesting to me from the outside looking in, but I know my kids really love it, and there are a ton of these movies. And Kenny, you asked me to do a little investigation.
1: Yeah, now I like the Despicable Me movies, but they have these Minions-only movies now. I think this is the third or fourth one, and I just do not get the appeal of Minions, and I would like it explained to me. Why do kids... Why are they fascinated with these Minions?
0: Yeah, so what better kids to ask than my own kids who are super fans of the Minions? They even go around talking in that weird gibberish language. So I asked the question for you, Kenny.
2: Guys, Kenny needs help with something.
3: What? What? What does he need help with?
0: I think they were concerned for you.
4: Yeah, seriously.
0: They're ready to help.
4: Willing to help.
2: He said, as much as he's like a little kid, he doesn't understand why people like the Minions.
3: I love the Minions. Yeah, the Minions are great. Yeah.
2: What's the point of it? Why do people like it?
0: Such attitude.
4: Yeah.
0: Yeah.
3: Because they're tiny yellow men and they're very funny.
0: And then they started talking like Minions.
4: Uh-oh.
2: Wait, Noah, you do a Minion voice too?
3: We want a mom and I don't want it.
2: Can you explain to Kenny in Minionese why the Minions are great?
3: They are great, but they're both good and I don't know why you don't like them.
2: Can you translate it now?
3: Yeah. Minions are great. I don't know why you don't like it, okay?
2: What makes them funny? What makes them interesting? Why do people love them?
3: Well, they're always in the beginning of TV shows. They always say, I don't know my mom.
0: Talk about branding working, huh?
4: Yep.
0: Right? Because in those movies, they're like the opening, like the, what the lion
4: little
0: used
4: credit.
0: To be.
4: Yeah,
0: for MGM.
4: Illumination.
1: Yeah, they're part of the Illumination, yep.
0: It's crazy that they remember that. Mm-hmm. Like these people, they just know how to program our kids.
3: They're also very funny.
2: Wait, so why are they funny? That's what we don't get.
3: Because of their Minion voice. Yeah.
2: But what's funny about it?
3: It's just funny.
0: No explanation.
4: Yeah, it just is what it is.
2: Why?
3: You can't really explain it. Something funny. Everybody decides it's funny, so it's funny.
2: Do you guys laugh?
3: They have yellow butts.
2: Yeah. And that's funny?
3: Yeah. Yes. Yeah, it's really funny. Can I go back to playing Minecraft now?
2: I don't understand Minecraft. Can you explain that to me?
0: Yeah, that's another thing that I don't
4: get.
3: It's just a big world where you create stuff, but my friends, I can hear them saying, Charlie, Charlie, are you there?
2: So can okay, I go ahead, go ahead. I'll finish up with Willie here.
0: You know, I didn't realize that she was playing Minecraft. I guess you can't just play video games like in a house with kids. You have to connect over the internet to do it. That's how everyone wants to do it.
4: Well, it went from social play in your house to like social play online.
0: Right, and so I realize in the other room I hear, Charlie, Charlie. People are screaming for her. It's crazy.
2: Willie. Explain to me in Minionese why Minecraft is great.
3: I don't want to do, but I'm like, no, but I'm like, you know, man, what do you want
2: to do? And that's why Minecraft is great?
3: Yeah.
0: This is very concerning to me. I don't know. How she knows how to do that is, I don't understand.
2: Okay, thank you, Willa.
3: You're very welcome.
2: I'm going to pass that on to Kenny.
0: There you go. Does that answer your question?
1: No.
4: No, not at all.
0: All right. Go see the movie. Maybe you'll figure it out.
1: Okay.
0: This is the TJ Show. 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
7: I-25 in good shape through Colorado Springs. Looks like we've got heavier volume on Powers now from Platt down to Bradley Road. Also busier Highway 24 out by Meridian and Woodman Road from Tutt to the interstate. I'm Sean Martinez. That's traffic.
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0: 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This is the TJ Show, our news. It sounds different around here. Kenny reads through every story he can find, and then he brings us the most interesting ones. Kenny, what's happening on the planet today?
1: In World Cup action yesterday, everything that was supposed to happen pretty much did happen. Norway defeated the Ivory Coast 2-1. Erling Haaland added another goal to his title. France defeated Sweden 3-0. Mbappe scored 2 in that game. And in the nightcap, Mexico defeated Ecuador 2-0. And what was great about this, a viral moment at the LA Dodgers A's baseball game, there's a guy sitting in the front row behind the plate who's obviously watching the World Cup on his cell phone. When Mexico scored its first goal, he stood up and started chanting, "Goal!"
0: Oh, yeah. This is hilarious.
1: Goal!
0: Talk about, you want to, inception moments? You're at a game, a baseball game.

0: baseball game, a different sport, and you're glued to the screen watching the... Why even go to the baseball game?
1: I don't know. And those are expensive seats right behind
0: right.
1: the plate,
2: That's probably
1: too.
2: Why he went. He paid for those tickets.
0: But then
2: right.
0: the guy does not let up. He just keeps screaming, goal, goal! The top of his lungs. You hear the announcers. Yeah, they're just going on. Yeah,
1: everybody
0: the pitch.
1: Ignored it, it seemed, from the clips that I saw. But yeah. Yeah, he was so loud, and I don't know how you could ignore that.
0: Can you... Do we have that on Instagram? Is
1: yes.
0: there a way? Okay.
1: Yeah, we can share that.
0: TJ Podcast on Instagram. If you watch one thing sports related today, that would be my vote. It's yeah. very funny. And he doesn't let up.
2: You need soccer in the World Cup to make baseball actually entertaining.
0: Yes, exactly.
1: Oh, and by the way, congratulations to Mexico. This is their first win in the knockout rounds of the World Cup in 40 years.
2: Yeah.
0: Well, there you go.
2: They're doing great.
0: Kenny, what else do you have?
1: Minions and Monsters comes out this weekend. They got an 89% on See? Rotten Tomatoes. That is the highest score for all Despicable Me franchise movies.
0: We were just trying to figure out, why do kids like this movie so much? And how is it getting higher ratings than the previous ones? The movie's got to be getting worse and worse, right?
1: That's what I thought, and that was the trend, because the highest score up to this point was the original Despicable Me from 2010, had an 80%, and the films got progressively worse until this
0: wow.
1: one
0: All
1: on
0: right,
1: the
0: well,
1: tomato meter.
2: I don't know,
1: the
2: kids love it.
0: A lot of mysterious stuff about those minions.
1: Yes.
0: Mysterious minions. What else do you have?
1: A TikTok trend appears to be developing. It's called the divorce glow-up. So women are sharing their before and after photos following the end of their marriage, showing off their physical improvements, fitter bodies, clearer skin, and updated wardrobes.
0: Hmm.
2: Well, you know, only worrying about yourself can do that to you, but also, hopefully there's internal healing.
0: Hoping for the best for everyone.
2: No,
0: hoping it all
2: laughing,
0: works out for everyone.
2: Just the way you said that. Was
1: yeah, funny. It seemed like an eat your heart out kind of thing to the person's ex, but actually psychologists are stating that these glow-ups are often less about cosmetics and more about the nervous system's recovery. Leaving a depleted, stressful marriage lowers chronic cortisol levels, which literally allows the face and body to soften and heal.
0: Hmm. It just makes me sad. I always hope people can just work it out. But I know sometimes you can't.
2: Yeah, sometimes, yeah. Unfortunately, that's not the result.
0: Yeah. Kenny, thank you for keeping us somewhat informed.
1: That's what's happening.
0: The TJ Show is on the go when you are. 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
5: I-25 in good shape through Colorado Springs. Looks like we've got heavier volume on Powers now from Platt down to Bradley Road. Also busier Highway 24 out by Meridian and Woodman Road from Tut to the interstate. I'm Sean Martinez. That's traffic.
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0: 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This is the TJ Show. You know, there's a video that came across my feed. I sent it to Kenny. It turns out it's old, but I thought it was big news.
1: I'm glad you saw it because it's one of the best videos ever.
0: Yeah, well, we're big fans of bears. And obviously, we don't want to get attacked or eaten by them. But there's this dude who's at a, I guess it's a cookout?
1: Yeah, it's a barbecue.
0: And his name is Mike. And there's a bear that gets into the cookout, and it's just chilling. Like, it's walking around the people. People are freaking out.
2: Of course, I would be too.
0: And this guy, who might be the toughest person on earth, stands his ground. He refuses to move out of the bear's way, and he starts talking to it and says, "Leave now."
2: He's talking. Reason with the bear.
0: He's literally talking to the bear.
2: How many drinks has this guy had?
0: I don't know. But well, this guy's a legend and will forever be a legend. This was even before the AI videos got popular.
1: Yeah, it's funny because the New York Post, when they reposted this, their title for the video, "Drunk Uncle Confronts Black Bear at Family Barbecue."
2: All right, so he was litty.
0: So, first of all, it's got some swearing in it, so if you just search for it on your own. But people are terrified for, I guess, their Uncle Mike, and they're saying, "Mike, stay away." This bear takes its paw and at full speed, like a bat, just swings it into his leg.
2: Smacks him in the face.
0: And legendary Mike just stands there and takes it.
1: Hardly reacts.
0: And guys, I'm seeing this for the first
2: time.
0: He's
2: drunk. He probably didn't even feel it.
0: The bear just walks itself out of the fence. He closes the fence, and that's the end of the bear encounter. I'm like, I've never seen anything like that in my life. What is happening?
1: Although he did lift up his shirt, and the bear did leave quite the mark, I think, on his abdomen.
2: Sure. Like,
1: he should
2: scratch
1: him.
0: He needs to get that tattooed.
2: Yeah,
0: I hope he did. Well, it's probably
2: cool
0: too late.
2: Yeah.
0: Wait, is there a way to reach him? I know he was like the popular story. Has he been on shows before? Has he been interviewed?
1: I have not seen any of those videos. I could try to track him down.
0: Yeah, if you could find him, that's the guest that I want to talk to the most.
1: I'm on.
0: But then simultaneously, there are all these other bear videos that are, is it just that they're getting popular? Are we in a bear algorithm in this room? Are we talking about bears and they're showing up? There's a cat. And see, I don't believe this is real, but it looks so real. There's a cat that is chasing a bear out of a backyard. That's not AI?
1: Well, ParadePets.com ran the video that went viral. So if it's fake, it got them too.
0: Or what are they, like the most integrity-ridden pet reporting?
1: Well, I just think that like when a website that does have a name to it, when they go out on a limb and they repost it, then at least it gives me a little bit more hope that it might be real.
0: Is that all it takes? Is a website that sounds kind of good?
1: Yeah, well, you've heard of Parade Magazine.
0: Yes.
1: This is their pet offshoot.
0: Okay, so we
2: I'm not sure about that. Do you remember that time where we reported on something that we checked with various sources that it was legit, and it comes to find out everybody got, it wasn't legit. Oh, it was the lion going into the grocery store pulling meat off the,
0: yes,
2: the freezer section, yeah, the shelf. Yeah.
0: Which was hilarious.
2: And everybody reported. I'm talking like big,
0: yes,
2: news sites reporting on it. Then when they came back around, they're like, oh, that was AI. That
0: was
2: fake.
0: Yeah, it was AI. This is the TJ Show. If you like what you're hearing, please tell a friend. It's the TJ Show on 92.9 Peak FM.
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the TJ show, and Heather was unfortunately disturbed by something that happened with her doctor. We'll get to this in a few moments. I actually agree with them, not her. It's coming up on the TJ show.

0: Woodmen Hills wakes up with the TJ Show. That's what I hear. We're very grateful for that. This is 92.9 Peak FM. This is the TJ Show. Heather,
1: yeah.
0: Can you share the concern that you had with your doctor?
1: Well, it was not a doctor. It was the lady who was taking my appointment.
0: Go ahead. Explain.
1: So I was calling a dermatologist to make an appointment. And, you know, when you make the appointment, they ask you all these questions, blah, blah, blah. And she was like, oh, do you have a primary care physician? Like the doctor you go to just for like a checkup or whatever. Mm-hmm. And I was like, actually, I don't have a primary care. I haven't been to the doctor in a little bit. And then she goes into this whole story about, oh my God, you really need to go get your checkups because I didn't go to the doctor for a long time because I was scared. It was like 20 years. And then someone pressured me into going. And then they found something. And I'm glad I went because if I didn't go, I wouldn't be here today. And I'm just like, lady, I just want to make an appointment.
2: See, I don't need
1: your whole life story.
0: I think that's a nice thing. I think they're actually going beyond what their job is to serve their customer or fellow human, and that's beautiful.
1: Yeah, but like, I didn't need to be on the phone for 15 minutes trying to make an appointment that should take like 30 seconds.
3: Yeah,
1: this is why I do stuff online.
0: So you're the prime candidate for AI bots taking reservations.
1: Right, I hate talking on the phone. Like, calling to make an appointment for anything, like, shoots anxiety through my entire body. I don't know why.
0: Okay.
1: Well, but I just can't do it. And I did it this one time because they forced me to, because you can't make appointments online for this specific doctor. And I think this is why they do that. They want to get you on the phone and trap you.
0: Well, I want to say that that's a good thing to whoever took that call.
1: I'm glad she's okay, but also like, mind your business. I'll do what I need to do when I need to do it.
2: No, but AI is not going to care for you. AI is not going to tell
1: you. And that's why I like AI.
0: Yeah, Heather's it concerns me. So are you going to get your primary care?
1: Well, I really should. I haven't been to the doctor
0: yes.
1: in like
2: but are you,
1: 10
2: though?
1: Years.
2: Do we need to call her back? Do we need to call her? Did she give me the lecture?
0: I wish we could talk to her. Yeah, you should or you will.
1: No, I will. I will.
0: Okay, good. Yes.
1: My husband says the same thing. He's like, go to the doctor. I'm like, chill out.
0: Well, you need to. There is a good case to go to the doctor.
1: There is.
0: Yeah. What are you, my dad?
1: I would just, you know, I just like, I'd rather not know. You know what I mean?
0: What? No. Like, I don't know.
2: You want to live a passive life. You can't live life passively.
1: It's like if my foot hurts, eventually it'll stop hurting, right?
2: Or it won't. Or it could be gout. Like, what?
1: Yeah, or I have a lot of salt in my diet.
0: Or it could get worse, right? There's always that possibility, too.
1: But also, every time I go to the doctor and something's wrong with me, they're always like, oh, we did ran all these tests and you're the epitome of health and nothing's wrong with you. I'm like, well, obviously something's wrong.
0: So can you call you?
2: Take some vitamins, Heather.
0: Your dad doesn't like the doctors, right?
4: Yeah, I'm with Heather on this one. I don't trust anybody who needs that much school, all right?
1: Thanks, Ken.
4: Too much.
0: Because you didn't need that much, right?
4: Nah, I pretty much went to high school for 2-3 years and I was out.
0: And you are very successful.
4: That's right.
0: And do you go to the doctor?
4: Nope, not anymore.
2: Oh, well, good luck with that.
0: Does your body take care of itself?
4: My body was made perfectly. Thank you very much.
0: Yeah. Yeah. So I would say don't act like our dads because my dad does the same thing.
4: Yeah. He's a good guy. Smart guy.
1: I always said I'd make a great dad one day.
0: Yeah, you would. No. This is the TJ Show. Please take care of yourself, Heather. There's a new way to start your day. We're the TJ Show now on 92.9 Peak FM.
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15: Lots of sunshine this morning. Some clouds moving back this afternoon, but that's especially happening down towards our south. So plenty of sunshine, a little bit warmer. Highs into the upper 80s in Colorado Springs with a light breeze. For the KKTV 11 Alert weather, I'm meteorologist Kevin Bloomberg.

0: 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This is the TJ Show. And I felt weirdly proud of myself. This doesn't happen often. But yesterday, something happened. And it really made me feel good inside. I was with my friend Mariah.
1: Okay.
0: And she turned to me and she said, you know, I was at the grocery store. And I wanted to pick up a watermelon for the family. And I thought of you, and I thought, I wish I knew how to pick a watermelon like you do. And I thought, wow, well, thank you for that. That's a very kind compliment. I've done the research. I reached out to the Florida Watermelon Board.
1: Yes, you have.
0: I got the whole thing, and I said, oh, I said, don't worry about it. You can do it, too. And I shared with her, you know, look, lift, turn. Mm-hmm. That's the method. You look at the watermelon. You pick it up. If it's heavy, you're in good shape. You turn it. You look for the yellow spot. Not too yellow, not too light. Right in the middle yellow.
2: Right. Buttery yellow.
0: Yeah. And she said, really, is that it? I said, that's it. Now you know. You don't have to think about what would I think. You know. I've given this to you. Yes.
1: I got to say, TJ, that worked for me, too. Whenever I go to the grocery store with my mother-in-law, she makes me pick the watermelons out.
0: You know. Yeah, it's really that simple.
1: Okay.
0: It's been complicated.
1: She won't buy one without me.
0: Yeah, so it brings me great joy to know that now her life is going to be different.
1: Right. So thank you. I like to say thank you.
0: Oh, you got it. No, it's not me.
1: It's all on you. I would never have thought to even think about watermelons until you.
0: People think of me for some reason. Because I have an addiction to watermelon. I love it. This is a message from B-Boy Logic that came in at 2 in the morning, by the way.
3: Yo, TJ, what's up, J-Bo? I was thinking about the other day when you were on the radio talking about the watermelon situation at home, and I came up with an idea for you.
0: You think he just pinged up in the middle of the night and was like, oh, I forgot to, I got to tell TJ this.
4: He was dreaming it, yeah.
3: Get a juicer or if you don't have one already, and when you get the watermelon, cut it up, stick it in the machine.
0: So, yeah, the big problem that I have is because I love watermelons so much, it takes up a lot of fridge space.
1: Mm-hmm.
0: And my wife gets very upset with me. So this is a solution, apparently.
3: Blend it up till it's puree and then bring it to work with you and sip on it all day. Also, for the kids, you can make fruit pops with a popsicle makers.
0: So he wants me to juice the watermelon so it takes up less space. That's not how, I mean, that's fine.
4: No,
0: you can
4: delicious,
0: do that.
4: Though.
0: Yeah, I'm sure it's great. But no, I like biting into a real watermelon.
3: So there's that as well. So this way your kids aren't eating bad sugar in the summertime. They're eating good sugar, like watermelon.
0: I'm all about that. You just freeze fruit. Mm-hmm. So much better for them.
3: And then ice pop for them. So it's like kill two birds with one stone. Might get your wife a little bit off your back. I don't know how that works at home because I don't know if you're that much of a pain in the butt. But
0: no, I'm not. I'm actually lovely to be around.
4: No, I've heard some stories.
3: You do what you gotta do, and I hope you take the idea and run with it.
0: Yeah, all right.
3: Puree that up, bro. Puree it up. You can sip on watermelon all day long at work.
0: Imagine that if I have a problem.
3: Peace and chicken.
0: All right, peace and chicken.
4: Sipping up watermelon juice.
0: Yes. All right. Thank you, B-Boy. I'm touched that you thought of me in the middle of the night. Yes.
2: If I could advise B-Boy Logic, he used an analogy. I would rather he said feed two birds with one scone instead of what he said.
0: Okay. Well, I now understand, Kenny. It's less offensive for today, right?
2: Thank you.
0: This is the TJ Show. 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

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It's coming up on the TJ Show.

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0: 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This is the TJ Show. Our news, it sounds different around here. Kenny reads through every story he can find, and then he brings us the most interesting ones. Kenny, what's happening on the planet today?
1: To our friends in Alaska, good luck for your upcoming state Senate primary elections in August. You have two candidates running for a Senate seat that have the exact same name.
0: Has this ever happened before? That's the weirdest thing I've heard. How do you do that?
1: I don't know. I've never heard of such a thing, but they're both with the same party, interestingly enough, and they're both named Daniel Sullivan.
0: Danny. Yeah. Well, I really hope Danny wins.
1: Well, Danny might win.
2: Yeah, well, one of them will.
3: Yeah, but Dan might win.
0: Yeah, but I'm going for Dan.
1: Yeah, this actually had to be ruled on by the Alaska Supreme Court. So when the second Daniel, I guess, entered the race, they weren't going to let him run because they saw the headaches and confusion that this would cause. But the Alaska Supreme Court said that they don't have a legal way to keep this guy off the ballot. He's qualified in every other sense of the word.
3: Right. You could just, I mean, can't we just, again, go by a Dan or a Danny Sullivan?
0: Well, how about Dan 1 and Dan 2?
2: Or maybe a middle initial.
3: I really don't think it's that difficult.
1: Yeah, I think they're going to be putting a middle initial for one of them. So one will be Daniel J. Sullivan. The other one will just be Daniel Sullivan. But interestingly enough,
0: I want the number two so he can say, I'm Daniel Sullivan. I'm number two. Come on. How great would this be? This can get better, you know.
1: What's interesting, too, so when the second Daniel Sullivan joined the race, a lot of people had questions. They thought that he was just running just to confuse voters and possibly take away votes from the other Daniel Sullivan.
0: Wow.

0: What a weird thing.
1: It's so
0: Does
1: strange.
0: This not feel like, you know the show, is it Veep?
2: Yeah.
0: Right? Where it's like a scripted comedy show. You think you're watching a scripted comedy show at this point.
3: Ridiculous.
0: What is going on? What are the odds of that?
1: I don't know, but we'll keep an eye on it.
0: All right.
2: I hope Daniel wins.
0: Yeah, I'm with you.
2: I'm sure his mom hopes he wins too.
0: Yeah. Kenny, what else do you have?
1: So, do you know how we have all of these people from other countries in the United States, North America, and they're fascinated by ranch dressing? They don't have that in Europe and other places in the world,
0: right,
1: apparently.
0: There have been, like, signs at the airport about you can't pack your ranch, or it's got to be this size. I think ranch even was selling little tiny vials of it, right?
1: Yeah, yeah. So, UPS now is hopping on the ranch bandwagon. They're offering a ship and dip discount for foreign people who want to mail ranch dressing back to their home countries. They'll give you 20% off if you go to the UPS store.
0: Wow. Got a hand to it. That, they're clever.
2: Yeah.
1: It's a clever way to jump on it, for sure.
0: I love it. Kenny, what else do you have?
1: I'm sure you're already sweating as a heat wave is taking over most of the country. More than 30 states, and they say more than half the population will be affected, from the Midwest to the East to the South. Temperatures in the 90s with heat indexes well over 100 in many places.
2: Oh,
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14: I don't know about you, but my social media feeds are flooded with lotions and potions and gadgets, all promising to unlock different components of longevity. But if you log off, take a step back from all the hype, you'll find that the actual keys to a longer, healthier life are hiding in plain sight. There are four of them. Number one, nutrition. The Mediterranean diet really is the gold standard. Number two, exercise. You should be getting 150 minutes of moderate intensity exercise or 75 minutes of vigorous intensity exercise every week, plus strength training and stretching. Number three, sleep. Sleep is when your body and your brain repair themselves. You should be getting 7 to 9 hours a night. And finally, number four, often gets forgotten, socialization. It's not a bonus. It's a necessity for a healthy life, finding a sense of community, purpose, and belonging. I'm Dr. Sanjay Gupta, helping you live a better life.
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1: This is from yesterday's show. Joe in North Carolina called us up and let us know that he is spending his 4th of July weekend in his birthday suit, if you know what I mean.
0: Yeah, that was a surprise. Yes. I was not expecting that.
1: Amongst other people, not just solo dolo, but with other people in his birthday suit.
2: How else should we celebrate the 250th birthday of our great country than to be in our birthday suit?
1: Oh, okay, all right.
0: You know what I mean? Okay, I didn't make that connection. Yeah, maybe he was thinking about that. All right, Heather, what would you send someone to from this week?
2: On today's show, we heard your kids explain why children love the Minions. Because Kenny doesn't know why kids love them.
3: Yeah, I don't get it.
2: He doesn't get it.
1: I don't get it. And Kenny's a kid.
0: Yeah, you get a lot of things that, like, you love Harry Potter.
3: Yeah.
0: You go down the list.
2: Video games.
0: Mm-hmm. I'm totally with you. I don't understand why my kids like the Minions. They love it. They make the same sounds they do. They tried to explain it. I'm not sure that they actually did explain it. But you could find that. Search for the TJ Show wherever you listen to podcasts. Kenny, how about you?
3: Yesterday's show, I couldn't believe it. I think this is the third or fourth time we had to prove to a listener that we were real human beings and not AI.
0: Yeah, it actually shocks me that this is where we're at. We have to say, no, we're human beings. Like, this is just the tip of the iceberg, too. Yep. Where does this go in 5 or 10 years?
3: Yeah.
0: You know, we're on the radio and people are like, oh, well, you know, I think we sound pretty human, but we had to explain to a mom that her daughter was talking to human beings, not bots. And this is anyway, you hear it. It was from yesterday's show. You search for the TJ Show wherever you listen to podcasts. Here's something I want to do. I try to throw this phone number out there as much as I possibly can because I want you to have it in your phone so that when you hear something that you either want to comment on or maybe you have something going on in your life, you can very easily just pick up the phone and join in. And either we pick up the phone here in the studio or if you miss us for some reason, we have a whole voicemail system set up. So you just leave a message and then you might hear your voice on the next show. So here's the number. It's 877-RADIO-TJ, 877-RADIO-TJ. So that's 877-723-4685. 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That was yesterday. 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

0: 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Taylor Swift getting married this week. She's registered at Kohl's, which I thought was unusual. Must be for her poor guess. This is pretty crazy. A Lansing, Michigan kitten is going viral because it was born with 28 toes. I didn't know this, but cats normally have 18 toes, so this cat has 10 more than normal and has now tied the world record for the number of toes on a cat. That is going to make it so much easier for that cat to tear apart the Christmas tree this year.
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9: When we talk about how much exercise someone should get, current guidelines call for about 150 minutes of moderate intensity exercise or 75 minutes of vigorous intensity exercise every week. New study out of the UK makes a strong case for vigorous exercise if and when you can do it. Now, researchers determined that even little bursts of vigorous exercise can significantly reduce someone's risk of 8 different diseases: dementia, type 2 diabetes, fatty liver disease, chronic respiratory disease, chronic kidney disease, immune-mediated inflammatory diseases, major cardiovascular events, and atrial fibrillation. We're not talking about complicated training programs here. Just work with what you can into your everyday life. If you are breathless and unable to speak in complete sentences, then you've hit the mark. I'm Dr. Sanjay Gupta, helping you live a better life.
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5: Lots of sunshine this morning, some clouds moving back this afternoon, but that's especially happening down towards our south. So plenty of sunshine, a little bit warmer, highs into the upper 80s in Colorado Springs with a light breeze. For the KKTV 11 Alert weather, I'm meteorologist Kevin Bloomberg.

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So, the U.S. Men's World Cup soccer team is doing pretty good so far, and their next match is against Bosnia-Herzegovina, which is so unfair to me. Every other team in the world gets to play just one team at a time. We have to play two countries. Game time, 6 p.m. tonight. It's going to be kind of weird seeing 33 soccer players on the field at once. By the way, I know it's just one country.

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1: 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I have some top secret information that I would like to leak. Not only do we have Bruno Mars tickets, but we also have a bonus prize to give away with him. And we've got details coming up in just a bit.

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It is way too dry and windy for illegal fireworks. 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
2: Hey, it's Tim. We've got you on at Peterson. Thanks for keeping us going.

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When it's last call and they kick us out the door. 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Oh, my good Lord. Tell them drinks.

0: 92.9 Peak FM, the home of the TJ Show. I'm making up jingles now. Can you tell it's getting close to a holiday weekend? I'm very excited. I hope you are too. The Broncos are getting ready for training camp practices. 1,000 fans will be allowed to attend each practice, and this is going to be the first time they are going to offer a shady sitting area for spectators, which is so good because before, the fans would get so sunburned, their faces ended up the same color of orange in the jerseys.
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3: Got that crash between South Academy and the MOK bypass headed towards the interstate. It's certainly bunching things up. And the right lane's blocked Highway 24 eastbound after 21st. No other stalls or accidents reported at this time. Just time of day volume. I'm Coyote. That's traffic.
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12: You know, it's funny, when I think back to what the typical American dinner looked like when you and I were kids, there's usually some kind of meat featured at the center of the plate. Vegetables are there, but often thought of as a side dish. More and more, though, we are coming to realize that a plant-based diet, with little or no meat even, is going to be a healthier way to eat for just about everyone. New study out of the University of Hawaii Cancer Center found that eating a high-quality plant-rich diet that includes whole grains, vegetables, and fruits may prevent cognitive impairment even when people start that diet in their late 50s and 60s. Yeah, it's important to make sure you're getting enough protein, fats, complex carbohydrates. Just because you cut out or even cut back on meat, though, is not a license to eat whatever you want. Focus on eating whole, real foods. I'm Dr. Sanjay Gupta, helping you live a better life.
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18: My name's been amazing. 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
19: 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Yeah. 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

92.9 Peak FM. McDonald's is launching a limited edition fashion line that includes jackets and hoodies and jerseys and hats, and each item will cost between $200 and $500. 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

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The planets are all supposed to align this September, and Mars will come into view. Bruno Mars, Falcon Stadium. And we're going to have tickets coming up in just days.

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2: Got that crash between South Academy and the MOK bypass headed towards the interstate. It's certainly bunching things up. And the right lane's blocked Highway 24 eastbound after 21st. No other stalls or accidents reported at this time, just time of day volume. I'm Coyote, that's traffic.
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14: A better life with Dr. Sanjay Gupta.
15: When you need your body to perform, but some of your muscles are having trouble, other muscles can sometimes help compensate. This is a great thing short term, but long term it can lead to serious and even chronic aches and pains. So if you've got nagging stiffness or irritation somewhere, don't push through it. Try to figure out why it's happening and how you can correct it. Strength and conditioning specialist Dana Santa says, performing exercises at a deliberate tempo makes it easier to notice when the wrong muscles are taking over, and also gives the intended muscles a chance to engage before that compensation kicks in. Dana suggests that starting with primary movement patterns such as squatting, hinging, pushing, pulling, rotating, and core can help make compensation easiest to identify and to address. I'm Dr. Sanjay Gupta, helping you live a better life.
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8: Red flag warnings and critical fire danger are across southern Colorado for your Wednesday. Gusty winds up to 45, 50 miles an hour are possible. And as we get into the afternoon hours, hazy skies will continue to increase. With your KKTV 11 Alert weather, I'm meteorologist Josephine Sage. 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
1: Hi, this is Abby. I work in downtown Colorado Springs, and I listen to you guys every day. I just love all the

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This is a little out there. 72 million Americans are expected to travel over the holiday weekend. The Daily Mirror says summer travelers are once again experiencing repeated pat-downs at the airports because their overheating crotches are triggering body scanners. What? It's either that or they just got done watching an episode of Euphoria.

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If I had to take a guess, I would say that it's probably cooler in San Diego, California than it is here in Colorado Springs. 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

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Coming up, I'm going to share a funny but embarrassing story that I saw this week, and you can hear about it in just about 8 minutes. 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

0: 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My name is Woody. All right. Something made me laugh yesterday. I was surfing and our friends over at KKTV had a post titled "Constipation is a bigger deal than you think, especially as you age." And under the headline was a stock photo of an older woman squinting at her desk. She was obviously squinting at her computer and not suffering from constipation, but that's the picture they used. And I'm thinking that poor woman agreed to take that photo probably years ago for a promotion for reading glasses. And now she ends up as a poster lady for constipation. I bet she's not going to share that story at her 4th of July party.
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12: I don't know about you, but my social media feeds are flooded with lotions and potions and gadgets, all promising to unlock different components of longevity. But if you log off, take a step back from all the hype, you'll find that the actual keys to a longer, healthier life are hiding in plain sight. There are four of them. Number one, nutrition. The Mediterranean diet really is the gold standard. Number two, exercise. You should be getting 150 minutes of moderate intensity exercise or 75 minutes of vigorous intensity exercise every week, plus strength training and stretching. Number three, sleep. Sleep is when your body and your brain repair themselves. You should be getting 7 to 9 hours a night. And finally, number four, often gets forgotten, socialization. It's not a bonus. It's a necessity for a healthy life, finding a sense of community, purpose, and belonging. I'm Dr. Sanjay Gupta, helping you live a better life.
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13: 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First, persistent coughing, hoarseness, or trouble swallowing. According to the MD Anderson Cancer Center, a constant cough, especially if you're coughing up blood, could be very serious.
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3: Red flag warnings and critical fire danger are across Southern Colorado for your Wednesday. Gusty winds up to 45, 50 miles an hour are possible. And as we get into the afternoon hours, hazy skies will continue to increase. With your KKTV 11 Alert weather, I'm meteorologist Josephine Sage.

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I am no medical expert, but I'm guessing you could probably bring down your internal temperature by about 5 degrees if you go to Water World. I don't know, maybe that's dangerous. Anyway, we've got a bunch of passes to give away this weekend on Peak FM.

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So dangerous this year. 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
2: This is Trooper Pratt with the Colorado State Patrol. The average cost of a first-time DUI in Colorado is over $13,000, and a conviction gives you a criminal record. Make a plan for a sober ride before the party begins. Don't underestimate impairment.
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3: Red flag warnings and critical fire danger are across Southern Colorado for your Wednesday. Gusty winds up to 45, 50 miles an hour are possible. And as we get into the afternoon hours, hazy skies will continue to increase. With your KKTV 11 Alert weather, I'm meteorologist Josephine Sage.

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Good afternoon. I'm Coyote. Well, if you didn't hear, because of all the fire danger, and rightfully so, I mean, yeah, we have heavy fires going on all across the state and the West right now. All the professional fireworks shows in Colorado Springs this weekend have been canceled, just so you know. 92.9 Peak FM.

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Hey, good afternoon. I'm Coyote. Doing okay today? Hanging in there? Got somebody with air conditioning you can hang out with? Yeah? Good. Okay. Or maybe get by a pool, or certainly be inside with the blinds shut, you know, the windows shut and the curtains shut. It helps every little bit, right, on a hot day. 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

92.9 Peak FM. So last night, Post Malone did a show in Nashville, Tennessee. It was 107 degrees. It felt like about 113 degrees. Post Malone offered the entire front row beers. You know, as much as I want to partake as well, I think water, ice cold water, that's what you want when it's 107 degrees and feels like 113, right? Here's Post now in Circles, 92.9 Peak FM.

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0: Lit and My Own Worst Enemy at 92.9 Peak FM. Hey, good afternoon. I'm Coyote. Thank you so much for having us on today, wherever you are. Lisa is listening at work today. She is working in Canyon City and says she drives up from Penrose every day to Canyon City. And thanks for having us on the Peak FM app. She wants to know more about this Summer of Live. This is where you could actually take three of your friends to a concert of your choice. Maybe you want to go see Train in Chicago. Maybe you want to see Chicago and Styx in San Francisco. Or perhaps you want to go down to Tampa and see John Mellencamp. Or maybe you just want to hang out closer to home. 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Just might want to make sure. A couple of nights hotel. 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We'll bless the rains down in Africa. Somebody needs some rain. We do. 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
0: Got a crash, Fillmore, both east and westbound there at Union and Circle. It is really bunching up, and the left lane is blocked, I-25 northbound. This is between South Academy and South Circle and Lake. Everything else, heavy time of day volume. I'm Coyote. That's traffic.
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12: We talk a lot here about ultra-processed foods and the many ways in which they can negatively impact your health. They've been linked to weight gain, obesity, type 2 diabetes, cardiovascular disease, even cancer. And now a new study out of UCSF found that high ultra-processed food intake was associated with something called intramuscular fat, which is exactly what it sounds like. That's fat inside your muscles, which can cause them to become weaker. Now, in this particular study, the researchers noticed more wear and tear and pain in people's knees because of weakened thigh muscles. Cutting back on ultra-processed foods isn't easy. The CDC estimates at least half the calories in our diet come from ultra-processed foods, but if you're looking to eat cleaner, cutting out sugar-sweetened beverages, that may be the best number one thing you can do to try and get started. I'm Dr. Sanjay Gupta, helping you live a better life.
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17: Staying breezy for the rest of our evening with gusts still up to 40 miles per hour. And although smoky right now, we are going to see a lot of that wildfire smoke thin out overnight as we approach the more seasonal lows in the 50s and 60s for most. With your KKTV Alert weather, I'm meteorologist Roy Russell.

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0: 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I need these beautiful things that are.
1: Benson Boone at 92.9 Peak FM. There is beautiful things. I'm Coyote, and as beautiful as fireworks are, not going to be doing any of that for this 4th of July. You know, it's illegal in the city of Colorado Springs for sure, but we have so many fires going on. I mentioned earlier how they had canceled all of the professional shows in the city of Colorado Springs. Now, again, that's Colorado Springs. A lot of other shows are canceling in a lot of other cities as well in Colorado and around the Western United States, for that matter. We got to, first of all, protect everybody and stay safe, and that's what's going on. The fire departments and police department and the mayor and everybody did not want to do that, but in case you didn't hear, all the professional fireworks shows have been canceled. Now, all the festivities that were going to go on, for the most part, those are on. You may want to call the venues and check with those. I know Ford Amphitheater has postponed the Philharmonic since the fireworks show can't go on, but you may want to check with your venue if you had anything going on this weekend in plans, but as far as I know, things like a Memorial Park and everything like that is still on, just no professional fireworks shows. All right, Tom Petty and Free Falling in your future, Shaboozy, a bar song getting tipsy. 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
1: Heavy volume all over town, no matter where you go. And that earlier crash over at Fillmore, east and westbound at Union and Circle, still very slow in that intersection. But up and down I-25 and the rest of the highways, typical afternoon volume, nothing out of the ordinary. I'm Coyote, that's traffic.
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9: 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Your go-to spot for stories that keep you in the loop. Hear from some of the most fascinating people in pop culture today. 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
6: A better life with Dr. Sanjay Gupta.
8: I'm feeling lucky to have my college-age kids home with me for a few weeks this summer. And one of the things I know we're going to be talking about, AI. I've started to use it more often at the hospital to get fresh takes on patient problems that I'm trying to solve. And for my girls, well, I know that they are navigating college now with these new powerful tools. Something, frankly, that you and I couldn't have even imagined when we were in school. But while it may be tempting to outsource your studying and your work to these large language models, I beg you not to. And that's because AI chatbots tend to reproduce what researchers call weird viewpoints. That's an acronym: Western, Educated, Industrialized, Rich, and Democratic. Look, AI isn't going away, and admittedly, it can be a really powerful tool, but you don't want it doing your thinking for you. I'm Dr. Sanjay Gupta, helping you live a better life.
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The two to the three to the four. 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It's getting kind of late, but the ladies want some more. Oh my, good Lord. 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
2: Heavy volume all over town, no matter where you go. And that earlier crash over at Fillmore, east and westbound at Union and Circle, still very slow in that intersection. But up and down I-25 and the rest of the highways, typical afternoon volume, nothing out of the ordinary. I'm Coyote, that's traffic.
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21: I don't know about you, but my social media feeds are flooded with lotions and potions and gadgets, all promising to unlock different components of longevity. But if you log off, take a step back from all the hype, you'll find that the actual keys to a longer, healthier life are hiding in plain sight. There are four of them. Number one, nutrition. The Mediterranean diet really is the gold standard. Number two, exercise. You should be getting 150 minutes of moderate intensity exercise or 75 minutes of vigorous intensity exercise every week, plus strength training and stretching. Number three, sleep. Sleep is when your body and your brain repair themselves. You should be getting 7 to 9 hours a night. And finally, number four, often gets forgotten, socialization. It's not a bonus. It's a necessity for a healthy life, finding a sense of community, purpose, and belonging. I'm Dr. Sanjay Gupta, helping you live a better life.
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22: Staying breezy for the rest of our evening with gusts still up to 40 miles per hour. And although smoky right now, we are going to see a lot of that wildfire smoke thin out overnight as we approach the more seasonal lows in the 50s and 60s for most. With your KKTV Alert weather, I'm

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